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It'll never do somehow. When your rooster crows at the break of dawn, look out your window and I'll be gone. You're the reason I'm a-traveling on.

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Goodbye is too good a word, baby, so I just say fairly well. I ain't saying you treated me unkind, you could have done better, but I don't mind. You just kind of wasted my precious time.

said I dance now in every chance in honky tonks. 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

That's my friend Dean. And that handsome gentleman on the end is my pal Miller.

Tuesday night, it settles over the land. And this land still has fire in it. Last Friday in Inglewood, so close to glory. Spain 2, Belgium 1. A game that hurt because it mattered. But the Red Devils don't measure themselves in final whistles, only in heart. And a nation that dares that much doesn't stay down. It gets louder, prouder, stronger. Tonight, Belgium isn't just a place on the map,